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1: The strongest answer to the question, what is Jesus looking for? It's not just faith. It's not just obedience. It's love. Love is what makes faith more than just a transaction. Love is what keeps us from thinking that, oh, we just believe in him and we get a get out of hell free card. Love is what makes obedience more than just an obligation. See, the glory of Jesus shines brightest when we trust him and we obey him because we love him, because we treasure him. We spend our lives wondering deep down if Jesus loves us. Well, the question this morning is whether we love him.
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1: Yellow Jacket Athletics kicked off their fall season this past week, hosting home openers for men's soccer and volleyball. Men's soccer opened their season in a 0-0 draw against Indianapolis. The men registered 7 shots on goal, while goalkeeper Evan Dewhurst made 2 saves of his own. The men's soccer team has not been beaten at home since the 2024 season, already extending their streak to 11. The team traveled to Chicago this weekend for a matchup at Roosevelt University, but fell short 2-0 on the early season. Women's soccer also won their first matchup at Lewis University. Evania McCandless netted a goal in the 72nd minute to give Cedarville the win. Women's soccer also fell 1-3 to number 19 Grand Valley State, with freshman Tori Aberley adding the team's only goal. Volleyball opened up its season with a pair of games on Friday at

0: fell short in 5 sets to Gannon. Looking ahead, women's soccer will host their home opener on Thursday against Northern Michigan, and men's soccer will take on McKendree and Marysville. Volleyball will travel to Michigan for a set of games, while tennis opens up at home on Saturday.
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1: Faith is not just me knowing right things, right information about Jesus. 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Faith in Jesus gets shown when life gets hard.
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1: 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It's love. Love is what makes faith more than just a transaction. Love is what keeps us from thinking that, oh, we just believe in him and we get a get out of hell free card. Love is

0: 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We spend our lives wondering deep down if Jesus loves us. Well, the question this morning is whether we love him.
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1: Yellow Jacket Athletics kicked off their fall season this past week, hosting home openers for men's soccer and volleyball. Men's soccer opened their season in a 0-0 draw against Indianapolis. The men registered 7 shots on goal, while goalkeeper Evan Dewhurst made 2 saves of his own. The men's soccer team has not been beaten at home since the 2024 season, already extending their streak to 11. The team traveled to Chicago this weekend for a matchup at Roosevelt University, but fell short 2-0 on the early season. Women's soccer also won their first matchup at Lewis University. Evania McCandless netted a goal in the 72nd minute to give Cedarville the win. Women's soccer also fell 1-3 to number 19 Grand Valley State, with freshman Tori Aberley adding the team's only goal. Volleyball opened up its season with a pair of games on Friday at

0: fell short in 5 sets to Gannon. Looking ahead, women's soccer will host their home opener on Thursday against Northern Michigan, and men's soccer will take on McKendree and Marysville. Volleyball will travel to Michigan for a set of games, while tennis opens up at home on Saturday.
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0: just me knowing right things, right information about Jesus. It's a relational trust, guys. It's a persevering commitment. It's a treasuring love. That's what faith, that's what belief genuinely is of Jesus. It's a devotion to God. It's a following him. It's a denying of myself, laying all things down, taking my cross and following him no matter the cost. Faith in Jesus gets shown when life gets hard.
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1: Behold, the fear of the Lord, that is wisdom. And to turn away from evil is understanding. The fear of the Lord, forsaking folly. We'll see it again in Proverbs. The voice of wisdom and the voice of folly, both crying out, saying, come to me. Who do we listen to? Where do we go? We fear the Lord. We forsake folly. That's the way we find a joyful, abundant life.
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1: Yellow Jacket Athletics kicked off their fall season this past week, hosting home openers for men's soccer and volleyball. Men's soccer opened their season in a 0-0 draw against Indianapolis. The men registered 7 shots on goal, while goalkeeper Evan Dewhurst made 2 saves of his own. The men's soccer team has not been beaten at home since the 2024 season, already extending their streak to 11. The team traveled to Chicago this weekend for a matchup at Roosevelt University, but fell short 2-0 on the early season. Women's soccer also won their first matchup at Lewis University. Evania McCandless netted a goal in the 72nd minute to give Cedarville the win. Women's soccer also fell 1-3 to number 19 Grand Valley State, with freshman Tori Aberly adding the team's only goal. Volleyball opened up its season with a pair of games on Friday at the Cedarville

0: ultimately fell short in 5 sets to Gannon. Looking ahead, women's soccer will host their home opener on Thursday against Northern Michigan, and men's soccer will take on McKendree and Marysville. Volleyball will travel to Michigan for a set of games, while tennis opens up at home on Saturday.
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1: Behold, the fear of the Lord, that is wisdom. And to turn away from evil is understanding. The fear of the Lord, forsaking folly. We'll see it again in Proverbs. The voice of wisdom and the voice of folly, both crying out, saying, come to me. Who do we listen to? Where do we go? We fear the Lord. We forsake folly. That's the way we find a joyful, abundant life.
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1: Yellow Jacket Athletics kicked off their fall season this past week, hosting home openers for men's soccer and volleyball. Men's soccer opened their season in a 0-0 draw against Indianapolis. The men registered 7 shots on goal, while goalkeeper Evan Dewhurst made 2 saves of his own. The men's soccer team has not been beaten at home since the 2024 season, already extending their streak to 11. The team traveled to Chicago this weekend for a matchup at Roosevelt University, but fell short 2-0 on the early season. Women's soccer also won their first matchup at Lewis University. Evania McCandless netted a goal in the 72nd minute to give Cedarville the win. Women's soccer also fell 1-3 to number 19 Grand Valley State, with freshman Tori Aberley adding the team's only goal. Volleyball opened up its season with a pair of games on Friday at

0: narrowly fell short in 5 sets to Gannon. Looking ahead, women's soccer will host their home opener on Thursday against Northern Michigan, and men's soccer will take on McKendree and Marysville. Volleyball will travel to Michigan for a set of games, while tennis opens up at home on Saturday.
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1: Behold, the fear of the Lord, that is wisdom. And to turn away from evil is understanding. The fear of the Lord, forsaking folly. We'll see it again in Proverbs. The voice of wisdom and the voice of folly, both crying out, saying, come to me. Who do we listen to? Where do we go? We fear the Lord. We forsake folly. That's the way we find a joyful, abundant life.
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1: Yellow Jacket Athletics kicked off their fall season this past week, hosting home openers for men's soccer and volleyball. Men's soccer opened their season in a 0-0 draw against Indianapolis. The men registered 7 shots on goal, while goalkeeper Evan Dewhurst made 2 saves of his own. The men's soccer team has not been beaten at home since the 2024 season, already extending their streak to 11. The team traveled to Chicago this weekend for a matchup at Roosevelt University, but fell short 2-0 on the early season. Women's soccer also won their first matchup at Lewis University. Evania McCandless netted a goal in the 72nd minute to give Cedarville the win. Women's soccer also fell 1-3 to number 19 Grand Valley State, with freshman Tori Aberley adding the team's only goal. Volleyball opened up its season with a pair of games on Friday.

0: fell short in 5 sets to Gannon. Looking ahead, women's soccer will host their home opener on Thursday against Northern Michigan, and men's soccer will take on McKendree and Marysville. Volleyball will travel to Michigan for a set of games, while tennis opens up at home on Saturday.
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3: Hey, this is Tasha Lee. 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
1: Behold, the fear of the Lord, that is wisdom. 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The fear of the Lord, forsaking folly. We'll see it again in Proverbs. 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Who do we listen to? Where do we go? We fear the Lord. We forsake folly. That's the way we find a joyful, abundant life.
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1: Yellow Jacket Athletics kicked off their fall season this past week, hosting home openers for men's soccer and volleyball. Men's soccer opened their season in a 0-0 draw against Indianapolis. The men registered 7 shots on goal, while goalkeeper Evan Dewhurst made 2 saves of his own. The men's soccer team has not been beaten at home since the 2024 season, already extending their streak to 11. The team traveled to Chicago this weekend for a matchup at Roosevelt University, but fell short 2-0 on the early season. Women's soccer also won their first matchup at Lewis University. Evania McCandless netted a goal in the 72nd minute to give Cedarville the win. Women's soccer also fell 1-3 to number 19 Grand Valley State, with freshman Tori Aberley adding the team's only goal. Volleyball opened up its season with a pair of games on Friday at

0: short in 5 sets to Gannon. Looking ahead, women's soccer will host their home opener on Thursday against Northern Michigan, and men's soccer will take on McKendree and Marysville. Volleyball will travel to Michigan for a set of games, while tennis opens up at home on Saturday.
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1: Behold, the fear of the Lord, that is wisdom. 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The fear of the Lord, forsaking folly. We'll see it again in Proverbs. 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Who do we listen to? Where do we go? We fear the Lord. We forsake folly. That's the way we find a joyful, abundant life.
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1: Yellow Jacket Athletics kicked off their fall season this past week, hosting home openers for men's soccer and volleyball. Men's soccer opened their season in a 0-0 draw against Indianapolis. The men registered 7 shots on goal, while goalkeeper Evan Dewhurst made 2 saves of his own. The men's soccer team has not been beaten at home since the 2024 season, already extending their streak to 11. The team traveled to Chicago this weekend for a matchup at Roosevelt University, but fell short 2-0 on the early season. Women's soccer also won their first matchup at Lewis University. Evania McCandless netted a goal in the 72nd minute to give Cedarville the win. Women's soccer also fell 1-3 to number 19 Grand Valley State, with freshman Tori Aberley adding the team's only goal. Volleyball opened up its season with a pair of games on Friday

0: fell short in 5 sets to Gannon. Looking ahead, women's soccer will host their home opener on Thursday against Northern Michigan, and men's soccer will take on McKendree and Marysville. Volleyball will travel to Michigan for a set of games, while tennis opens up at home on Saturday.
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1: Behold, the fear of the Lord, that is wisdom. And to turn away from evil is understanding. The fear of the Lord, forsaking folly. We'll see it again in Proverbs. The voice of wisdom and the voice of folly, both crying out, saying, come to me. Who do we listen to? Where do we go? We fear the Lord. We forsake folly. That's the way we find a joyful, abundant life.
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1: Hey, this is Tasha Lee. Sometimes we have to walk through things we don't understand. You know, I wrote this song, Worship Through It, about a dear friend who was diagnosed with cancer. And the song was to help our community to worship God in the middle of the pain, before we knew the outcome. Don't wait until you're on the mountaintop to worship. Worship in the valley. Worship when you can't see the outcome. Worship before the miracle happens. Worship through it.

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1: Yellow Jacket Athletics kicked off their fall season this past week, hosting home openers for men's soccer and volleyball. Men's soccer opened their season in a 0-0 draw against Indianapolis. The men registered 7 shots on goal, while goalkeeper Evan Dewhurst made 2 saves of his own. The men's soccer team has not been beaten at home since the 2024 season, already extending their streak to 11. The team traveled to Chicago this weekend for a matchup at Roosevelt University, but fell short 2-0 on the early season. Women's soccer also won their first matchup at Lewis University. Evania McCandless netted a goal in the 72nd minute to give Cedarville the win. Women's soccer also fell 1-3 to number 19 Grand Valley State, with freshman Tori Aberley adding the team's only goal. Volleyball opened up its season with a pair of games on Friday at the Cedarville

0: recently fell short in 5 sets to Gannon. Looking ahead, women's soccer will host their home opener on Thursday against Northern Michigan, and men's soccer will take on McKendree and Marysville. Volleyball will travel to Michigan for a set of games, while tennis opens up at home on Saturday.
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Happy Labor Day. My name is Haley Cavelli, and you are listening to Resound Radio, your music, your faith. Happy Labor Day. I hope you are having a fantastic long weekend, just celebrating Labor Day and our country and all those who have served. It's just a wonderful reminder of the freedom that God has given us and our country and all of our leaders and all of those who have sacrificed so much for our freedoms. So yeah, but also we get a day off of classes for it. So that is fantastic. I hope you get to relax, be with friends, family, and just do some fun things. Up next is Elohim by Noah Paul Harrison.

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1: Do not let any unwholesome talk come out of your mouths, but only what is helpful for building others up according to their needs, that it may benefit those who listen. 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

You just listened to Waymaker by Michael W. Smith. My name is Haley Cavelli, and thank you so much for listening to Resound Radio, building you up. Happy Labor Day. I hope you are enjoying your day off of classes. And to all the freshmen out there, I hope you had a wonderful August and start to your year. And now we're a week into September, which is so crazy. But I hope you have just been getting into your routines, and I hope your classes are going well and everything. But then also, of course, if you're a sophomore, junior like me, or senior, grad student, who's ever listening, I also hope your classes are going well. I hope you're getting time with friends and family and also getting time to do fun things. Don't forget about that. Yes, I know we're paying for classes and everything, but hey, we're also paying for our 1,000 days and all the experience that we get. So don't forget to be spending time in the Word and just fellowshipping with all the incredible people here and all your friends. But yes, also make sure that you're doing the fun things like sports, reading, hikes, whatever you like to do for fun. There's

much to do for fun around here. But yeah, just a reminder that obviously classes and everything are super important, but especially freshmen, classes are not everything. Make sure you make time for your friends.

I'm scared that I got scammed out of $325 all because of my brother. My name is Haley Cavelli, and you are listening to Resound Radio, your music, your faith. Okay, so I don't actually know if I got scammed yet or not, but my brother is an eBay fanatic. My brother resells, he runs his own business, and a lot of his business is ran off of eBay. And so I came to him and I was like, hey, I want to buy an iPad. Where should I get one? Like the Apple store? Like, you know what? And he was like, no, buy it on eBay. Like, trust me on this one. And I'm like, dude, I've never bought anything off of eBay. Like, are you serious? And he's like, yes, like, I promise. And like, okay, I actually do trust my brother. Like, he is a great businessman, like everything that he does. And he's way smarter than me. Don't tell him that. He is younger than me. But anyway, so it's like, okay, you know what? I'm going to trust you. So I let him pick it out. He picked out, he looked at the seller and everything. And so, you know, I gave him the money and he bought it. $325. I bought it, I think, a week ago. And it still says it hasn't shipped. And I keep texting him every single day. I'm like, did I get scammed? And he's like, you just need to be patient. Like, eBay is not going to scam you. But guys, I'm just a little nervous. But anyway, hope my iPad comes. Guess I'll update you.

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1: Behold, the fear of the Lord, that is wisdom. And to turn away from evil is understanding. The fear of the Lord, forsaking folly. We'll see it again in Proverbs. The voice of wisdom and the voice of folly, both crying out, saying, come to me. Who do we listen to? Where do we go? We fear the Lord. We forsake folly. That's the way we find a joyful, abundant life.
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On a scale of 1 to 10, how happy does getting a package make you? My name is Haley Cavelli, and you are listening to Resound Radio, building you up. I'm a solid 10. I see that email notification that I have a package, and let me just tell you, it puts an automatic smile on my face. My day, no matter what is happening, it's a great day suddenly. Even if I'm just getting a book, like, I just love getting a package. I love going to the mailroom and scanning my ID, and then the thing pops out. Hey, sometimes it's just the little things in life that make me happy, but

I love getting packages. So, mom, if you're listening, you can totally send me things. Kidding, but not kidding. But yeah, am I just weird? Like, do you guys like getting packages too? Anyway, I just think it's fun. Also, shout out to everyone who works in the mailroom. You guys are insane. Like, I apparently heard about the amount of packages that came in Welcome Week, and it was like an overwhelmingly large number. So props to all of you for getting us all of our packages that we need. So thank you so much to everyone who works there. But yeah, I hope I get a package sometime soon. It's so much fun.

If you like Elevation Rhythm, they are coming to Columbus on November 11th. It's a Wednesday at 7 p.m. I'm so excited. I'm 100% going. They are probably my favorite worship band right now. My name is Haley Cavelli, and you are listening to Resound Radio, building you up. If you don't know Elevation Rhythm, go listen to them right now. They're so good. Some of their top songs, you definitely know. It's Washed, Goodbye Yesterday, Amazing, Thank God I'm Free, At the Altar, Over and Over, Praises. Like some super popular ones, but honestly, some of their less popular ones are also some of my favorites. So, hey, Columbus is super close and they're an incredible band. So if you just have a free Wednesday night, November 11th, pop out. I'm 100% going with my friends. They are such a good band. And obviously just a night of worship, like please, yes, count me in.

You just listened to Can't Lose by Jordan Feliz, and you are listening to Resound Radio, your music, your faith. My name is Haley Cavelli. Thank you so much for spending your afternoon listening to us. I hope you are having a fantastic and wonderful and beautiful Labor Day. No matter what you're doing, I hope you're out and about and just having fun. And it's a long weekend, so like there is no reason to not be having a wonderful day. We didn't have classes today. That's just reason enough to be happy. But anyway, I'm just so blessed that we are here at Cedarville on a Christian campus. Like, I definitely take that for granted too many times. I don't stop and think that we have the freedom to do so. If you look in other countries, we would not have the same freedoms and rights that we have. And it's on Labor Day, not just Labor Day. We should think about this every day, especially me. I'm talking about myself. I take it for granted, just the freedoms and privileges that we have here in America, and especially religiously, just to be able to worship God freely like we do here at Cedarville. So I'm so blessed for Cedarville and everything that we stand for, and just for the Lord for keeping this country free.

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1: Yellow Jacket Athletics kicked off their fall season this past week, hosting home openers for men's soccer and volleyball. Men's soccer opened their season in a 0-0 draw against Indianapolis. The men registered 7 shots on goal, while goalkeeper Evan Dewhurst made 2 saves of his own. The men's soccer team has not been beaten at home since the 2024 season, already extending their streak to 11. The team traveled to Chicago this weekend for a matchup at Roosevelt University, but fell short 2-0 on the early season. Women's soccer also won their first matchup at Lewis University. Evania McCandless netted a goal in the 72nd minute to give Cedarville the win. Women's soccer also fell 1-3 to number 19 Grand Valley State, with freshman Tori Aberley adding the team's only goal. Volleyball opened up its season with a pair of games on Friday.

0: ultimately fell short in 5 sets to Gannon. Looking ahead, women's soccer will host their home opener on Thursday against Northern Michigan, and men's soccer will take on McKendree and Marysville. Volleyball will travel to Michigan for a set of games, while tennis opens up at home on Saturday.
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2: 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I'm about to

0: On the night you're falling all to pieces, you can bring your lonely heart to Jesus. What if I told you that I believe it?
1: That was What If I Told You by For King and Country. My name is Haley Cavelli, and you are listening to Resound Radio, building you up. Oh my goodness, I just had a topic that I was going to talk about. I just said my name and it went completely out the window. Well, this is super authentic of me and embarrassing because I just have a scattered... Do you have a spastic brain? Yeah, I do. 100% ADHD. All my ADHD friends out there, love you. It's real. My brain just... Oh my goodness. If I see one thing, it's just like, oh, distracted. Do you know that's... I was about to say the squirrel from Up. No, I mean the dog from Up that's just like, squirrel, squirrel. That's me. That's my brain 24/7. So yeah, I guess this is the direction I'm going for this break. But anyway, some of my profs like banned electronics from my classes, actually two of them. And, you know, at the beginning, I'm like, oh, come on. Like, I want to use my laptop and like my phone. And that, no, it's the best thing ever because I actually lock in and focus. So, yeah, well, that's not what I was going to talk about. I was not going to talk about my ADHD for this break, but hey, that's just reality. Anyway, up next is I Believe by Phil.

You just listened to Outnumbered by Lakewood Music featuring Torrin Wells. My name is Haley Cavelli, and you are listening to Resound Radio, building you up. If you could have any other major or see yourself in any other major, what would it be and why? Honestly, I think mine would be psychology. And I think it's because I'm so intrigued by it and so interested in it. But I was definitely called to be a theater major. That's definitely where the Lord has called me. No turning back. Just full force, 100%. I'm a theater major. That's where the Lord has me. But I just, I'm always like looking at my other friends, hearing about their majors and everything. And I'm like, like, I wonder if I wasn't an arts major, what would I be? I can't see myself as any other major. But if I had to choose, I think psychology is what I would be most interested in. And I just think that's so cool. And just, I see all of my friends in psychology, like, using their gifts for the Lord. And I think that's amazing. But yeah, if you could be any other major, what would you be? But also, I hope you are content in the one that you are in right now and just where God has you and everything. But sometimes it's fun to imagine, like, if I went down that route, what would it look like? But also, I'm so blessed that the Lord has me here in this major. And yeah.

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Have you ever heard of Lord Looping? If not, I'm here to tell you. You just listened to Hallelujah Anyway by Ren Collective, and you are listening to Resound Radio, your music, your faith. My name is Haley Cavelli, and this past Sunday, I heard a sermon, and oh my goodness, I can't stop thinking about it. It was so good. It genuinely was like that pastor wrote that sermon just for me because the Lord was speaking to me in every single word that he said. It was so good. I took 4 pages of notes and I could have written more. I just wanted to write every single word down. It was so good. But the one thing that I really took away from it was he brought up this term Lord Looping. And I was like, what? I don't know what that means. Oh my goodness. It's so good. It's so pretty much it's whenever we have negative thoughts or whenever our brain goes to an unholy, unhappy or unhealthy place, redirecting our brain and Lord Looping back to him. And I love how he said loop. It's just like a fun way to remember it. And instead we need to, instead of going to that unholy or unhealthy place, we need to go to a Lord place and we need to fill our thoughts in with Christ. And he said the easiest way to do that is just to find a verse and memorize. And then so whenever you go to that place or whenever your thoughts go to somewhere that they're not supposed to, or just, you know, being negative on yourself or any negative thoughts or worrying or stress, any of those things, to find that verse, memorize it, and then when you get to there, just redirect. And he said, Lord loop. He said, every thought that you have and everything that you do in your life, find a way to loop it back to God. And I love that. So yeah, next time you find yourself having negative thoughts or worrying or stressing, try to loop it back to God and take every thought captive and yeah, Lord loop.

Life is constantly changing. Stop, take a breath, and remember things that never change, like the faithfulness of God, His grace for our failures, cedar couples. The list just goes on. 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

0: That was Take You At Your Word by Cody Carnes, one of Cedarville Chapel's favorite songs to sing. I feel like we do that one a lot, and it's such a good song. My name is Haley Cavelli, and thank you so much for listening to Resound Radio this afternoon. I hope you have a fantastic rest of your Labor Day and just a wonderful start to your week. Just never forget that the Lord is always with you, watching over you, loving you, protecting you, and being the incredible Father that He is.
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future. 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'Cause you're faithful to supply. 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
1: Behold, the fear of the Lord, that is wisdom. 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The fear of the Lord, forsaking folly. We'll see it again in Proverbs. 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Who do we listen to? Where do we go? We fear the Lord. We forsake folly. That's the way we find a joyful, abundant life.
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1: Yellow Jacket Athletics kicked off their fall season this past week, hosting home openers for men's soccer and volleyball. Men's soccer opened their season in a 0-0 draw against Indianapolis. The men registered 7 shots on goal, while goalkeeper Evan Dewhurst made 2 saves of his own. The men's soccer team has not been beaten at home since the 2024 season, already extending their streak to 11. The team traveled to Chicago this weekend for a matchup at Roosevelt University, but fell short 2-0 on the early season. Women's soccer also won their first matchup at Lewis University. Evania McCandless netted a goal in the 72nd minute to give Cedarville the win. Women's soccer also fell 1-3 to number 19 Grand Valley State, with freshman Tori Aberly adding the team's only goal. Volleyball opened up its season with a pair of games on Friday at the Cedarville

0: recently fell short in 5 sets to Gannon. Looking ahead, women's soccer will host their home opener on Thursday against Northern Michigan, and men's soccer will take on McKendree and Marysville. Volleyball will travel to Michigan for a set of games, while tennis opens up at home on Saturday.
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1: Because he wants to tell the church again and again who Jesus is. 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
1: Behold, the fear of the Lord, that is wisdom. And to turn away from evil is understanding. The fear of the Lord, forsaking folly. We'll see it again in Proverbs. 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Who do we listen to? Where do we go? We fear the Lord. We forsake folly. That's the way we find a joyful, abundant life.
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What's up? It's Sophia here on Resound Radio, your music, your faith, back for another 2 hours of hanging out and chatting with you guys. Hopefully by the time you're listening, this heat wave is finally wrapping up because I don't know about you, but I am not a hot weather girly. When it's 90 degrees and sunny and I have to walk all the way across campus, I don't know, I just don't particularly enjoy arriving to class in a puddle of sweat, but that's just me. So, friendly reminder to all of you, wear your deodorant, and that goes for you too, Brock boys. No exceptions. Just kidding, but if you've also been fighting for your life on these walks to class, just know that you're not alone. Fall weather is coming, and we're going to make it. Coming up next is Upside Down by Switch, right here on Resound Radio.

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1: Yellow Jacket Athletics kicked off their fall season this past week, hosting home openers for men's soccer and volleyball. Men's soccer opened their season in a 0-0 draw against Indianapolis. The men registered 7 shots on goal, while goalkeeper Evan Dewhurst made 2 saves of his own. The men's soccer team has not been beaten at home since the 2024 season, already

for a matchup at Roosevelt University, but fell short 2-0 on the early season. Women's soccer also won their first matchup at Lewis University. Evania McCandless netted a goal in the 72nd minute to give Cedarville the win. Women's soccer also fell 1-3 to number 19 Grand Valley State, with freshman Tori Aberley adding the team's only goal. Volleyball opened up its season with a pair of games on Friday at the Cedarville

0: ultimately fell short in 5 sets to Gannon. Looking ahead, women's soccer will host their home opener on Thursday against Northern Michigan, and men's soccer will take on McKendree and Marysville. Volleyball will travel to Michigan for a set of games, while tennis opens up at home on Saturday.
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0: What's up? It's Sophia here on Resound Radio, your music, your faith. I mentioned this last week, but I feel like Cedarville gets a lot of unfair hate for having nothing to do. So whenever I do something fun over the weekend, I feel like it's my duty to the school to tell you guys what it was. So this weekend, I went to the Clifton Arts and Music Festival, which was super cute. It was basically Etsy in real life. So there were all these little arts and crafts vendors selling their handmade goods, and then there were also food trucks and that like really sugary county fair lemonade that's like bright yellow with all the sugar at the bottom. I love that stuff, and they had it, so that was amazing. And I also went apple picking. So a lot of people go to Pfeiffer Orchards, which is close to Cedarville. We went to a place called Reaver, and the guy working there was so nice. He let us swap in any of our bad apples for like really nice ones that they picked themselves. So shout out to them. That was really cool of you. So if you think there's nothing to do around Cedarville, this is my weekly reminder to get creative because there are some hidden gems out there. Coming up next is Praise from Elevation Worship.
1: Hey there, this is Chris from Elevation Worship. There's a great command in Psalm 150 that says, "Let everything that has breath praise the Lord." Now, I know we may not always feel like it. Some days it can be hard to find a reason to praise God. But if we simply start with this, "I've got breath in my lungs today." So that alone is reason enough for me to thank God, reason enough for me to praise him. And our new song, Praise, is just that. It's one reason after another reason to praise the Lord. We hope you enjoy it.

What's up? It's Sophia here on Resound Radio, your music, your faith. And I have a terrible confession to make today. I was a theater kid in high school. And honestly, okay, I know that some of you were too, because this is Cedarville, okay? I know you're out there. And I don't really do theater anymore, but last night I somehow found myself watching Chicago on YouTube via a slime tutorial. If you know, you know. The theater kids know. And suddenly, it was like my high school self was alive again, and I fear that I might be entering another musical phase. But I say this all the time, okay? I am a big supporter of doing the things you love, even if they're a little cringe, okay? So if you love, for example, musicals, I think you should embrace it and find your fellow musical lovers. You can sing the entire soundtrack in your car if you want. Just please don't randomly break into song in public. I don't know why people do that. We have to have boundaries somewhere. Coming up next is Getting Started by Jeremy Camp.

What's up? It's Sophia here on Resound Radio, your music, your faith. And I've been hearing a lot of discourse lately about the new Commons ice cream. This is boots on the ground journalism, by the way. I'm just telling the people what's happening. So we are officially a Bluebell ice cream college, and I've heard some disappointment about the old flavors not returning, but I've also heard a lot of praise for one new flavor in particular. And by a lot of praise, I basically just mean me, okay? I'm a huge fan of this new flavor, and it is the vanilla with caramel, okay, guys? Like, it is so good. I know that sounds basic, but if you add those little butterscotch chips that they have, it is even better. And if you want to go next level, okay, this is serious. If you want to go next level, you got to get the vanilla caramel ice cream with cinnamon toast crunch cereal on top. Take my word for it. Trust me, I am an ice cream connoisseur. Okay, I know what I'm talking about. So if you're mourning the old Chuck's ice cream, sorry, Commons, the old Commons ice cream, you should give this a chance. Try the combination and it might change your life. You heard it here first. Coming up next is For All My Days by Southeast Worship.

Your music, your faith. One of my favorite campus events is coming up, Cedarville's Got Talent. And if you're a freshman or you're just a party pooper who hates fun and has never been, you should definitely go this year. I think it's so cool that we walk around campus with these people every single day. And then Cedarville's Got Talent happens and suddenly you're like, wait, you can juggle? Like, you can unicycle, you can do backflips. Like, you're just a guy from my pack class. Like, since when are you so talented? So I just think it's a cool reminder that people around us have all these talents and passions that we might not never know about unless we're paying attention. So if you're performing, I hope you absolutely crush it. Good luck to you. And if you're like me and don't have any hidden talents, come and we're going to support the people who are talented, because if you can do like a marshmallow trick shot or something, I just think you deserve your moment to shine. Coming up next is Still by Crowded.

What's up? It's Sophia here on Resound Radio, your music, your faith. Okay, guys, I hope you're ready for a little introspective moment because it has come to my attention that I have a major flaw. I don't have many flaws, obviously, but I do have one, and it is I cannot keep a secret. Now, before my friends panic, if you confide in me, your business is safe, okay? I'm not talking about, like, secret secrets. I'm talking about fun secrets, like surprise parties or Christmas gifts or, like, things that are coming up that I'm really not supposed to say anything about. I just, like, cannot keep them to myself. It's like I'm a box, okay? And if you just keep stuffing exciting, confidential information into it, eventually it's gonna explode. So today I saw someone that I bought a special surprise gift for, and I was supposed to keep it a surprise. And then I saw him and I immediately told him, like, I could not do it. The box exploded, if you will. So if you have absolutely zero self-control when it comes to surprises, just know that I see you and we're in this together. And then maybe someday we'll learn to keep our mouths shut. I believe in us. Coming up next is Your Ways Better by Forrest Frank.

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And I don't know if this heat is getting to me or like rewiring my brain, making me delusional, but guys, I think a hair chop is coming. Now, I have brothers and I feel like guy haircuts are just different because you go to your barber, there's some kind of like unspoken understanding, and then 20 minutes later, you emerge with a little bit less hair. It's done. But I have a deep-rooted emotional connection with my hairstylist back home, okay? She knows me. Me and Kayla, we're locked in, okay? Like, she knows when I say, hey, I just want a trim, she's just gonna trim it. I'm not gonna lose 6 inches of hair. So the thought of trusting someone else with my hair is really scary. But my hair is getting really long and I want to chop it. I don't know if it's just like because it's really hot and sticky outside and it's just like too much, but I think I want it shorter, maybe not like a bob, but definitely enough that it's noticeable, right? So maybe this is an opportunity to get out of my comfort zone and take a risk. Or it could be a terrible mistake and it's not like you can just tape your hair back on if you don't like the cut. So if you see me staring at your hair around campus this week, don't be alarmed, but I'm looking for inspiration, okay? And if you know a trustworthy hairstylist out here, please help a girl out. Coming up next is Desperate by Jamie McDonald.

What's up, guys? It's Sophia here on Resound Radio, your music, your faith. And it is Labor Day, which is basically Cedarville's Super Bowl. And if you don't know the lore, Cedarville actually has a claim to fame in Labor Day history because James H. Kyle, who helped Labor Day get recognized as a national holiday, was born right here in Cedarville. So basically, we invented Labor Day. And that is my interpretation of history. I will be taking no further questions because I don't know what I'm talking about. I'm also super excited because one of my friends who was at Cedarville the last 2 years but then transferred is coming back to visit. So she's going to be sleeping on our couch all weekend, and obviously we're going to give her the full Cedarville Labor Day experience. So the fireworks, the pancake breakfast, the parade, all of that. So whether you've been doing Labor Day festivities or you've just been enjoying the fact that we have no classes, I hope you're having an amazing long weekend with your friends and the Cedarville community. Coming up next is Jesus Loves by Zach Williams.

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1: 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Isn't he the most important person to study and to contemplate and ultimately to enjoy?
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Okay, maybe not everything. Welcome back, Jackets, from Resound Radio.

What's up? It's Sophia here on Resound Radio, your music, your faith. So, as I've mentioned, I live in an all-girl apartment this year, so there's four of us in one space, which means that naturally we get up to some shenanigans. And last week's adventure was we decided we needed mocktails at approximately 10 p.m. So we ran to Kroger basically as they were closing. Sorry to all the employees, but I have to share this recipe with you guys because it was so good. I thought it was really great. My roommate was a hater, but she also isn't the biggest coconut fan. So if you're into like coconut, like pina colada, tropical drink vibes, this is going to be for you. So you need Sprite, pineapple juice concentrate, which you can just buy in a can, I guess, because I did it. And then coconut coffee creamer. You do 70% Sprite, 20% pineapple, and 10% creamer. And you got to stir it really good. And there you go. It's like a pina colada mixed with a dirty soda. And yeah, I know it's technically fall, but it's also 90 degrees outside, so I think you have every excuse to make this drink. So if you and your friends need a little late night activity, make some mocktails. It's really delicious, and you get some fun memories out of it too. Coming up next is Perfectly by Micah Tyler.

What's up? It's Sophia here on Resound Radio, your music, your faith. And guys, it has been so great hanging out with you for the last 2 hours. I hope you've had a terrific Labor Day. Savor the no classes, savor not having to be anywhere, and hopefully you spent today with your friends.

friends, doing something fun, or enjoying all the Labor Day festivities. And if you spend it doing homework, you know what? Shout out to you for being responsible. I'm praying for you in your studies. And I know all you nursing majors are always locked in. Like, every single day you guys are locked. I'm a marketing major, so best believe I was out doing fun stuff all day. But I respect the hustle. I really do. However you spent your Labor Day, I hope you got at least a little bit of time to rest and recharge and just have some fun. As always, it's great spending time with you. I'll be back next week. Same time, same place. Have an amazing night, guys. Bye-bye.

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1: Behold, the fear of the Lord, that is wisdom. 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The fear of the Lord, forsaking folly. 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Who do we listen to? Where do we go? We fear the Lord. We forsake folly. That's the way we find a joyful, abundant life.
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1: Yellow Jacket Athletics kicked off their fall season this past week, hosting home openers for men's soccer and volleyball. Men's soccer opened their season in a 0-0 draw against Indianapolis. The men registered 7 shots on goal, while goalkeeper Eben Dewhurst made 2 saves of his own. The men's soccer team has not been beaten at home since the 2024 season, already extending their streak to 11. The team traveled to Chicago this weekend for a matchup at Roosevelt University, but fell short 2-0 on the early season. Women's soccer also won their first matchup at Lewis University. Evania McCandless netted a goal in the 72nd minute to give Cedarville the win. Women's soccer also fell 1-3 to number 19 Grand Valley State, with freshman Tori Aberley adding the team's only goal. Volleyball opened up its season with a pair of games.

0: fell short in 5 sets to Gannon. Looking ahead, women's soccer will host their home opener on Thursday against Northern Michigan, and men's soccer will take on McKendree and Marysville. Volleyball will travel to Michigan for a set of games, while tennis opens up at home on Saturday.
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